0: Ashley in Denver. It's the first official day of fall, and it's so hot.
1: It would be nice if it wasn't super hot today.
0: Exactly. That's how I feel. It'd be nice if it wasn't 81 degrees. Crazy. We are 106.7 The Bull, Colorado's new country.

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0: 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And it's about time to bring the stories you've been looking for. Tay digs them out. It is called the iHeart Country Roundup.
1: All right, so there have been some moves within Dolly Parton's camp that people are questioning.
0: That is kind of interesting. We'll dive into that story and more in just under 15 minutes.

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Between 0.5 and 2 inches of rain have fallen. Flash flooding is ongoing or expected to begin shortly. Hazard: flash flooding caused by thunderstorms. Source: radar and automated gauges. Impact: flash flooding of small creeks and streams, gulches, roads, and poor drainage and low-lying areas. Some locations that will experience flash flooding include Eastern Centennial, Eastern Highlands Ranch, Northern Castle Rock, Parker, Greenwood Village, Lone Tree, Castle Pines, The Pinery, Foxfield, and Cherry Creek Reservoir. Turn around, don't drown when encountering flooded roads. Most of flood deaths occur in vehicles. Excessive runoff from the storm will cause flash flooding of small creeks and streams, highways, streets, underpasses, drainage areas, and other low-lying spots.

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1: I got to tell you, it was such a fun weekend. Shout out to Vegas and our friends over at Capital One. The iHeartRadio Music Festival was unreal. So if you missed out, the cool thing is you can relive it all up on our Instagram at iHeartCountry. Amazing performances. Kenny Chesney, Stella Lefty, and shout out Lainey Wilson with the Dolly tribute, too.

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1: Hey, we're excited because Kenny Chesney is putting out a brand new album Friday. To celebrate, he'll join us Saturday night right here. Kenny talking the new album and more. His time in Vegas is going to be fun. We'll catch up with Kenny Saturday night at 7 o'clock right here.

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2: 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She even performed with Guns N' Roses over the weekend, and there's been some talk about her hanging out with Axl Rose. I think it's going to happen.
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1: 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We're going to have some fun with this next hour. So you got the opportunity. If you do not have the iHeartRadio app yet, go get it. 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
1: And of course, there is so much happening with some of your favorite country artists. It's hard to keep up, right? Well, that's why I'm here. Got your iHeart Country Roundup coming up in just a couple minutes with Wayne D and Tay.

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So I got a topic I want to discuss next hour. 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We'll talk about this next hour. I'll put you on the air.

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0: Stick around. Ann Hudson is coming up with the latest buzz from Nashville. And give us a tease of what you got coming up.
1: My gosh, Granger, have you seen what Carrie Underwood is up to? She could be trading country music for something a whole lot louder. I'll explain coming up in your Nashville news next.

Mile High City. It's Granger Smith. Thanks for staying up with After Midnight on Colorado's new country, 106.7 The Bull. So what is something that eases your mind? 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

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And Granger Smith is the voice that keeps the night going strong. 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
1: Morning, Granger. Hope you're doing okay. Have a good day. Thank you.
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Earl Dibbles is going to share this dumb criminal story with us next.

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Do you know what New York's first baseball team was called? I'll remind you, plus some other things that went down on this day in history coming up in two songs.

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1: Hi, Granger Smith. It's Leslie from Marion, and I'm just driving back from Charlotte. Thank you. Love listening to you guys.
2: 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I appreciate you calling.

0: High City. It's Granger Smith. Thanks for staying up with After Midnight on Colorado's new country, 106.7 The Bull. Ann Hudson is about to jump on and share some Nashville news with us. Ann, what do you have lined up?
1: Oh, this is cool, Granger. Did you see what Kenny Chesney is doing to celebrate his new album? I'll tell you, it's something you can actually attend. Coming up in your Nashville news next.

Late Night Country just hits different. And Granger is bringing the soundtrack to your overnight. Thanks for being a part of the After Midnight family.

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Thanks so much for turning it up here on After Midnight with Granger Smith.

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6: Halfway through the work week, it's Wednesday, the camel's favorite day. I'm so glad you're with me, Granger Smith. I'm glad to be alongside you here on After Midnight. Y'all keep listening because I've got this topic coming up. What is it in your life that concerns you? You can answer that however you want. Call me 866-607-8383. I've also got Earl Dibbles Jr., the country boy, coming in here with a dumb criminal story and a whole bunch of good country music on the way. It's hour number four. Here we go. It's After Midnight.
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Okay, asking this question, what's something in your life that concerns you, bothers you, it makes you anxious? 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
1: A 25-year-old man broke into a police department garage and somehow walked out with a vest, several weapons, and even a grenade launcher. Yeah, a grenade launcher. Earl Dibbles Jr. is going to share this true dumb criminal story with us next.

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I think I know how to get your Wednesday started off on the right foot, and that is with some good news. If you hang on two songs, I'll share some with you.

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Sky City. It's Granger Smith. Thanks for staying up with After Midnight on Colorado's new country, 106.7 The Bull. I brought this up last hour. What's something in your life that concerns you? 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
1: Hey, Granger. Kevin, Pennsylvania. Just calling to say thanks for keeping me up all night during my third shift.
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0: 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It's After Midnight on 106.7 The Bull. Stick around. Ann Hudson is coming up with the latest buzz from Nashville, and give us a tease of what you got coming up.
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Hey, thank you guys so much for sharing your Wednesday here with me on After Midnight. Before you take off and get your day started, let me remind you, God is great and He is worthy of our praise. I'm Granger Smith, coming to y'all from the Yee Yee Farm in Central Texas. If you're just now getting your day started and you still want to hang out some more, you know you can. Join me for Mornings with Granger, another show over on Yee Yee Radio. We're going to continue these same conversations over there. The link to Yee Yee Radio is in the bio of our Instagram at After Midnight Granger Smith. Thank y'all for hanging out.

Jason Aldean. It ain't nothing but a review town. I Heart Lady A. I don't know why you don't take me downtown anymore. I Heart Country.

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6-7 The Bull, Colorado's new country. What's up? It is Johnny. Already Wednesday, halfway through the week, and halfway through your chance to win your way into Ella Langley. I'll tell you how to do it in two songs on The Bull.

0: 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I'm Johnny Wilde. Dry spell? I don't think so. We've had so much rain lately. It is crazy. Last night in Parker, it must have been 2 inches. And the lightning show, it was incredible.
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tomorrow morning, we'll talk about a guy who was a fugitive for a long time because he was living as a woman to hide. And also the things that people lie about the most. Tell me something good at 55 after every hour as well. We'll see you tomorrow morning on the Bobby Bones.

It is Johnny on 106.7 The Bull. So when Stella Lefty came out with Boston and it started climbing the charts, I'm like, man, this could set a record. And it did. It hit number one just 22 weeks after it started getting played.

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0: Solid Green is on fire. I'm Johnny on 106.7 The Bull. New song there, Think As You Drunk. New album, That's Just Me. And we have an album premiere party tonight at 8 p.m. You can hear it right here on The Bull. Plus, tonight is night three of the blind auditions on The Voice. He's doing a great job, too.
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Free Money is coming back in just a couple of weeks right here on 106.7 The Bull. Yeah, the 9K payday returning very soon. 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

All right, there you go. It's another Ella Langley song and another shot for you to win your way into the sold-out Red Rocks show. 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

Della Lefty, fastest debut to number one in over two decades. Honestly, since Gretchen Wilson, Redneck Woman, and Carrie Underwood, Jesus Take the Wheel. It's been 20 years, so great job, Della Lefty. 106.7 The Bull.

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1: 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Here's another one of Riley Green's past hits you already know and love.

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First full day of fall. I'm Johnny Wild. Hope you're having a good one. Thanks for having us on.

106.7 The Bolt. Well, it is a bit of a bummer and a Rocky Mountain low for the leaf peepers in the high country. But with all this rain in Denver, I'm guessing our fall is going to be spectacular.

0: You're looking good in that t-shirt, all that working out you're doing. It's Johnny on 106.7 The Bull. So do you use a fitness watch or device to estimate how many calories you burn when you exercise? That's great. But now they're saying there's so many errors with these devices. They've done these comparisons, and up to 25% of the time, they're wrong. Especially if you have a higher body fat percentage, it gets even worse. So they say it should be treated as a rough guide. But metrics like heart rate and time spent in heart rate zones may be more useful. Now, if you don't do anything, they're perfect. They guess that exactly right.
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0: All right, Dylan, that is an Ella Langley song. 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
0: Good job and good luck, Dylan.

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0: one of those rare weekdays where you're actually excited to go to work. 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

Yeah, first number one song for Stella Lefty, and she basically set a record. 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

0: Is it true? Is Ella Langley coming to the Grizzly Rose? Yeah, and she doesn't even have to perform under a fake name. No Yukon Jack here. It's Ella at the Rose, Tuesday, October 6th. That is one night before her sold-out Red Rock show, which we're giving away tickets for this week. So go to the Grizzly Rose website for details on how to get those, because there's a whole process. But that is pretty awesome.
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Here's your sign at Belco Theater, October 3rd. Use the talkback mic. Tell me why you love Bill Engvall. Tell me, here's your sign, whatever you want to do to win with 106.7 The Bull.

0: Yeah, that was yesterday, that storm that rolled through the area. We've had a lot of those lately. It's kind of crazy, but I bet we have a beautiful fall now. I'm Johnny on 106.7 The Bull. That is going to do it for me.
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Big news this morning. Ella Langley, the night before her Red Rock show, so on October 6th, she's going to be playing a show at the world famous Grizzly Rose. You do have to enter for a chance to even win tickets, all right, before Monday. We are one

just about a week left of September. Next Thursday is October 1st. That is crazy. September flew by. We are 106.7 The Bolt, Colorado's new country.

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Lainey Wilson talked about being married to her now husband, Duck, and she said, it just feels so good. It feels like we're turning the page into a beautiful chapter. So happy for them. We are 106.7 The Bull, Colorado.

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Say, I made the switch to 106.7 The Bull. And you have a chance to see Ella Langley at Red Rocks October 7th. Good luck. 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

Carousel Ball benefiting the Children's Diabetes Foundation is coming up on October 3rd at the Sheraton Denver Downtown Hotel. Little Big Town is performing. We've got two tickets for you to go. Coming up in two songs on 106.7 The Bull.

Ella Langley is on that song, so it counts. 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Leave us a talk back. Say, I made the switch to 106.7 The Bull. And you'll have a chance to win a pair of tickets to see her at Red Rocks. Good luck.

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0: 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We are Colorado's new country. Haley in Denver, how do you feel about the fact that it's been a very hot September?
1: I'm okay with it.
0: What, Haley? I feel the opposite. I'm craving a true, like, 60-degree fall day.
1: I'm not going to lie. I'm looking forward to fall, but, like, it is nice. Like, right today is beautiful. This is perfect.
0: Haley, we're going to have to agree to disagree on this one.
1: I feel you.
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0: And you'll have a chance to win a pair of tickets to see Ella Langley at Red Rocks October 7th. Good luck. 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

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Kenny Chesney is coming to Empire Field next July. 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

Apparently Gen Z wants millennials to stop putting LOL at the end of all of their text messages. I'm a millennial. There's no way I am stopping anytime soon. If I don't have an LOL, the conversation seems way too serious. We are 106.7 The Bull.

0: right there was an Ella Langley song. 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